Every single night I'm with a different girl. Who would've knew that life could be a lonely world? I'm reminiscing, missing everything we were. So I could be with you, but I still think of her. It's crazy how we don't even

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And y'all come out again tomorrow if you want to. 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

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Hot.

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1: 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A thought just then occurred to me I never thought before. I've been a lot of places, seen pictures of the rest, but of all the places I can think of, I like Jersey best. Betting halls, shopping malls, good old Rutgers U. 47 shoe stores, line Route 22. The Meadowlands, the root beer stands, Main Street, Hackensack. I may leave for a week or two, but I'm always coming back.

Seen pictures of the rest, but of all the places I can't think of, I like Jersey best. And now, of course, the Paul Simon version. We have horses, Princeton courses, gas stations, we have scores.

Lots of dineries, oil refineries, our highways make you cough. But Spring Lake Heights and Belmar are places to get off. Drinking spots and used car lots make the place just grand. If you want to pay a visit, Newark Airport's where you land. Oh, the Pinelands in the Vinelands.

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